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2: The yellow light shining down, the yellow light shining down, the yellow light shining down, the yellow

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1: 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Now let's meet our first contestants here this evening. Young lady, what is your name?
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1: 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Take it away.